0: I need Carl Ellis.
1: Or Brandy Ellis. 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Whatever. 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They call me at 866-668-4692. 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

just might not give $1,000 out because there was no winner in Brooke and Jeffrey's $1,000 name game. 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
14: 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A mostly cloudy start, then gradually becoming sunny. Afternoon high 68. Mostly cloudy this evening. Overnight low 51.

0: It's Jax. It's Moving 92.5. Jose, what you got for me?
1: Jax, our listener sent us an original song written just for her after their night out. And in exchange for our help with a second date update, he's going to let us play it. Will it be romantic or will it be a total red flag?
0: You know, last time I did that, it was definitely a red flag.
1: You'll find out tomorrow with a brand new second date update at 7:30. And stick around for a brand new song of the week with Young Jeffrey, only on Brooke and Jeffrey in the Morning.

If you like Kacey Musgraves and you want tickets to see Kacey Musgraves in the Middle of Nowhere tour in October, then you gotta listen to Ashley Z around 7 p.m. She's gonna have your chance at Kacey Musgraves tickets. Yeah.

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16: 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A mostly cloudy start, then gradually becoming sunny. Afternoon high 68. Mostly cloudy this evening. Overnight low 51.
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1: 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They broke up, so he got Rihanna on the track. You can see Taylor Swift still has a writing credit. Bye.

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15: 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A mostly cloudy start, then gradually becoming sunny. Afternoon high 68. Mostly cloudy this evening. Overnight low 51.
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Coming up with Ashley Z in less than 30 minutes. Also, if you want Olivia Rodrigo tickets tomorrow at 11 with Deanna, she's going to have your chance to win. So, there you go. 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

0: 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Let's break through T1D together. This is Deanna Cruz, and I'll see you there.
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19: 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A mostly cloudy start, then gradually becoming sunny. Afternoon high 68. Mostly cloudy this evening. Overnight low 51.

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0: 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I will talk to you tomorrow. Hope you have a wonderful night. And Ashley Z is next with Casey Musgraves tickets.
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Speaking of Luda, he's about to put out new music. He's going to put out a new album. He's going to do some shows. 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

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One more chance at tonight's pair of tickets to see KC Musgraves at Climate Pledge Arena end of October. 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
15: 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A mostly cloudy start, then gradually becoming sunny. Afternoon high 68. Mostly cloudy this evening. Overnight low 51.

It's Move at 92.5. Zoe Kravitz called out Hulu. She called them tacky when they made a post joking that her High Fidelity character would have a Harry Styles song in her playlist. And she was like, ew, no.

Seattle's number one hit music station, Move at 92.5. Our love language is cash. Not getting it, it's giving it. And we'll give it all day. Quite literally, again, tomorrow, be listening for your name to get called in Brooke and Jeffrey's $1,000 name game, and then call us back within the time frame, okay? All the details are on the free Move In app. That's also where you sign up.

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Smoovin' 92.5. Jesse McCartney was playing a show and Beautiful Soul came on. And every time I hear that song, I feel inclined to like let whoever's near me know that Jesse McCartney's cousin was my camp counselor.

0: Smoovin 92.5, I'm Ashley Z. So I'm not giving in to any more Coachella rumors until, like, it's done. I don't report on rumor because I was so wrong about how SZA got paid six figures to, like, stand in just in case she had to fill in for Justin Bieber. So I'm not going to say that Olivia Rodrigo is rumored to be headlining next year.
1: I hate to give the satisfaction asking how you're doing now. How's the castle built of people you pretend to care about? Just what you wanted. Look at you, cool guy, you got it. I see the parties and diamonds. Sometimes when I close my eyes, 6 months of torture you sold to some forbidden paradise. I loved you truly.

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Seattle's number one hit music station, Move In 92.5. I'm Ashley Z, and I've got Dracula stuck in my head. Is it the view spectacular? Benson's like, it's about me now. Four.

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2: Somebody's got to win. 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

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Kesha also said that her mom wanted to keep her placenta after giving birth to Kesha. And she had to fight the doctors and nurses for it because they tried to take it from her. She was like, no, I want my placenta. So now Kesha wears a piece of that placenta around her neck.

Seattle's number one hit music station, Move In at 92.5. I like that Zoe Kravitz will not fangirl over anything, including her fiance's music. Hulu made a joke that Zoe Kravitz's character from High Fidelity would definitely have a Harry Styles song on her playlist. And she goes, ew, Hulu, this

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see Musgraves is coming. It's Movin' 92.5. I'm Ashley Zine. I've got your tickets to see Casey Musgraves at Climate Pledge Arena tomorrow night at 7 p.m. They say the

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It's Movin' 92.5. A fun fact about this song. It's not fun. It's actually like, whoa. Halsey and G-Eazy had to perform this song right after she found out that he had cheated on her. And she actually went through with the performance like a boss.

It's Movin' 92.5. Ariana Grande said that her next album, Petal, coming out July 31st, it is going to go places that she has been afraid to go before. She's like, the vibe of the new album is literally effin'.

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0: I do.
1: All right, so we always ask, the big question is, you got $1,000, what are you spending it on?
0: Thinking a nice little road trip to Leavenworth or something.
1: Yeah, you feed the reindeer, you know, hang out, have a couple of beers, a little schnitzel. Yeah, I get it, yep. Man. Who's hooking you up with $1,000?
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I'm Ashley Z. So I was watching Alex Hall's podcast from Selling the OC on Netflix, and she said that I want my person to be completely obsessed with me. 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Just when you're talking, you're always playing it

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I'm Ashley Z. So I had a thought. I was saying that all of your details for Brooke and Jeffrey's $1,000 name game are on the same place you sign up on the free Move In app. It's like all the details are there. It makes it sound like you have to read through a lot of stuff. No, it's like the easiest game you'll ever play. 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

It's moving 92.5. I'm Ashley Z. Still trying to raise the 7-ish million that I need to buy Selena Gomez's bachelorette pad, because it's not just the $6.5 million price tag. You need to be able to maintain the property after, you know, like buying it and stuff. So.

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It's moving 92.5. Thank you very, very much, Noah Kahn. Okay, so I have your Kacey Musgraves tickets tomorrow night. 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

0: What's up with you?
1: Wait a minute. Is this the right number?
2: It's the Loser Line.
0: Come on. Just call me back.
3: If you haven't heard the Loser Line before, it works like this. Let's say someone approaches you while you're out at the club and uses this charming pickup line on you.
4: Hi there. Excuse me, miss, but I think you should know I'm a big vegetable fan. And you are the finest cutecumber in the bunch. Oh, wait, bananas come in bunches, not cucumbers.
5: No,
4: oh,
5: they don't.
4: Darn it, I blew it.
6: Oh, yeah. No.
3: Whatever you do, resist the urge to hold up your hand and give him your middle cucumber.
6: Oh.
3: Instead, tell him you'd like to tickle his pickle as long as his mom okays it first.
5: Oh, no.
6: I don't like any of them.
3: That's when you give him the number to the Loser Line, so hopefully he can leave an awkward voicemail that we can play on the air. Voicemails like this one.
7: Next message.
8: Richard, it's me, Patricia. You had said that you live locally, so I thought maybe that you would be around. But I do play pickleball on Thursday. I don't know if you're free. I don't know if you would want to play. But if you do, I need a partner. Because my normal partner, Jenny, fell getting out of a hot tub. So I would really love if you were available and you want to join me. It's fun. I made my own paddle cover with recycled Whole Foods bags. It's a little loud, but it gets the job done. Just like yours truly.
7: Next message.
5: Yo, sign up. This was a mistake. I like this lady.
9: Why do I imagine her on the call while Jenny's still on the ground?
5: This'll
6: get his attention.
3: Because what's she implying by I get the job done?
5: Clearly,
3: it's not helping her friends out of hot dub safely because Jenny was a fatality of that. I don't know if she's a fatality.
6: God, that was dark.
3: Sorry.
6: Jeff.
3: She was a victim. A victim. Hopefully, Jenny's. I hope she's okay. Jenny, our hearts go out to you wherever you are.
7: Next message.
10: Hey, Sienna. It's Brian. So did I get the time wrong? I thought you said to call exactly at 9:30 p.m. so we could brush our teeth together over the phone. And I've been calling for a while, but it's now like 9:38. So I don't know. I mean, maybe you forgot. Anyway, I'm here. I might as well do it on the phone. I'll just pretend that you're going to be with me. So I'm brushing my teeth next to the phone. And can you hear? I'm brushing. They are nice and clean. I'm using Sensodyne with extra whitening power. Makes a really good shine. It's super minty. And it feels very, very nice. But it would feel a lot nicer if you were brushing with me.
7: Next message.
5: Wow.
3: Was he brushing a different body part? Because he was talking really clearly during that entire process.

0: Was he just playing a sound effect? Like...
1: It felt minty.
2: Yeah. He's got good hygiene. It's one way or the other. We are in the middle of another fun and very bizarre edition of the Loser Line.
0: Yeah.
2: But remember, we're on YouTube, we're on TikTok, Insta, and all the podcast platforms. So look us up at Brooke and Jeffrey.
1: Yeah.
2: Let's go on to the next clip.
3: Next message.
4: Can you just tell me what the hell is going on? Because, like, are we actually doing this book club thing or not? I mean, you seemed so excited about it when we met the other night. Because may I remind you, you were the one who said, oh, hey, maybe we should start a book club. And I thought, wow, finally someone who's actually serious about reading and wine. And maybe I can find some smart, like-minded women who care about something other than love Island. I'm so over that. I can't even. So, I don't know. Did I misunderstand? Are we actually starting this? Like, was it just the Molly talking that night? Like, what is going on? Because I already bought stuff. I told you I would. So, like, what the hell am I supposed to do with 20 copies of War and Peace now? I drafted discussion questions. I've written my thoughts out in my insight journal. Like, what the hell have you done? Okay, you screwed me, Heather. That's what you did. You screwed me, and just like Hamlet getting played by Claudius the entire time, just total betrayal, and I hope you're happy.
1: Yeah.
3: Next message.
0: Wow.
2: You can kind of tell what happened, where it's like they started off all on the same page. Like, let's start a book club.
0: Yeah.
2: And then this woman was like, we should read in it. And they were like,
0: wait a minute.
1: She went wrong with War and Peace.
5: Yeah.
1: If she would have suggested some monster porn, basically. Is
5: Court
1: what
5: of Thorns and Roses, ACOTAR.
1: Yeah, that one.
2: Okay,
1: the Love Island girls would have been totally on board.
5: Yeah, exactly. Okay.
2: Brooke's going to post her monster porn recommendations for you at the end of this video.
1: Is that not the right word for it?
5: It's like fairy smut. That's the word.
1: That's a word. Yeah.
0: Fairy smut.
1: That's
0: behind that.
3: Next message.
6: Hey, Derek. I don't know if you remember me. We shook hands the other night at Carrie's place. And listen, I just I can't stop thinking about it. Like, just like, I mean, the way that our hands met, you know, firm but gentle, kind of like a perfect business deal, really, with chemistry. It's just, I've never had a handshake feel like that before in my entire life.
0: Wow.
6: I don't know if you feel the same way, but, I keep wondering though, you know, was my grip too strong or I'm worried, did I hold on too long? Cause, I don't want to seem like desperate or anything, but I have been practicing handshakes on some of the statues in the park just over the past few days to like nail the timing. So anyway.
3: Next message.
0: Wow. Never overthought a handshake before.
1: Oh my God. I have totally come away from a handshake being
0: really?
1: Like, that was good.
0: Oh.
1: I'm being serious.
2: Brooke and Jose are handshaking
1: right
2: now.
1: That's not it. You just did the, you left too much space in between.
0: Okay. I was waiting for you to grab me.
5: This is good for radio.
1: Yeah.
2: And at least he's taken steps to like try and work on his handshake. Just don't be surprised if there's an alert on the local news or something. Tonight, man in park creepily shakes hands with statues. Don't be alarmed.
1: Hey, that's not going to get the police called on you. It's the shaking the other parts of the statues that's the problem.
0: Yeah. Totally.
2: Brooke struggled with that before.
1: Yeah.
2: Make sure you subscribe to our Brooke and Jeffrey YouTube page where you can find all of your favorite loser lines of the week. We highlight them there just for you, along with all of our second dates and our awkward Tuesdays. It's Brooke and Jeffrey.

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1: This is Sabri
2: Kaser. Sabri from Yelm. Sabri, I want to let you know, you had less than a minute to call me back. You did it, and now you're winning $1,000.
1: Woo! That's so exciting.
2: Oh, yeah. So, wait, what took you so long?
1: Well, I will tell you, I live out in the country, and my cell phone doesn't come in very good.
2: Well, the connection came through when it needed to, so you're getting $1,000. That's official. What are you going to spend it on?
1: Probably paying bills with it.
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26: 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Cloudy then clearing, today's high 68, mostly clear through the evening, overnight low 49.
27: Brooke and Jeffrey's name game.
9: Sheena Cruz in Kirkland. Oof, it is a good Friday for you.
28: Yeah, also, yeah. You sound like a radio Sheena Cruz.
9: Yeah, she does. She does. Maybe that's because Deanna Cruz.
28: Oh, that's yeah. Why.
9: Yeah, but we're looking for Deanna. Sheena Cruz. We're going to give you $1,000 if you call us back in 9 minutes and 25 seconds.
28: Yeah.
9: Again, Sheena Cruz from Kirkland. Call the number 1-866-668-4692. Good luck.
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0: 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Cloudy then clearing, today's high 68, mostly clear through the evening, overnight low 49.
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1: All right, Scott Yanagida in Marysville, we've got money for you.
3: I like your name.
1: Yeah, it is
3: Yanagida,
1: cool.
3: That's fun.
1: It's fun to see. It's fun to say. All right, give us a call right now. We got $1,000 for you. Scott Yanagida in Marysville. The number is 1-866-668-4692. You got 9 minutes and 25 seconds to call us back. Scott Yanagida in Marysville, give us a call.
4: Let me tell you.

0: When you think of the most heartbroken fan bases over the years, you might think the New York Mets.
1: Ooh. Oh, yeah.
0: But they kind of deserve it.
1: No!
2: They say that. Yeah. It's fine.
0: Another New York team, the Jets. They definitely deserve it. And let's not forget about the people who are still rooting for Bennifer, part 3.
1: Oh. Come on, Bennifer.
0: They just give it one more shot.
1: Third time's a charm.
2: New York and New Jersey thing.
0: Yeah. No matter how many times they've been disappointed, they're still loyal.
1: Yeah.
0: And it's the same with the fans of my parody music who have stuck by me even when I sang about Bed Bath & Beyond going bankrupt 3 separate times before it finally happened. Mm-hmm. This one's for you guys.
1: Yeah.
0: All right, maybe today I'll actually make you proud with my brand new song of the week.

0: It is time for my song of the week. It's Brooke and Jeffrey in the morning. And out of all the weekends in all the weeks of the year, mm-hmm. out of all 52, this one is for the moms.
1: That's right.
2: Oh, yeah.
3: And we own this weekend.
0: That's right. And you know what? Just because I'm not going to talk to mine doesn't mean you shouldn't talk to yours.
2: You're not even going to give her a text?
1: Come on, Jeff.
2: Just reply to one of her DMs on Facebook?
1: Yeah.
0: Maybe send her a meme or something.
2: Okay.
0: In fact, I bet there's a lot of you out there, and I guess I'm being optimistic here, who have already made plans.
1: Yeah.
0: Whether that's a little get-together or a spa day or sending her a cameo from Lance Bass.
2: Hey.
0: I mean, your heart is in the right place.
2: That's right.
0: Because you're thinking of the woman who sacrificed everything for you.
2: Oh, yeah.
0: But there are a handful of people, both children and adults, who are going to risk it all and give mom an actual physical present.
1: Ooh. Hey. Well, they should, right?
2: That's not what she wants.
0: And if you've heard rumors about moms having to fake it with dad, you ain't seen nothing yet.
3: That's right,
0: no, she is like the Meryl Streep of saying, "Oh, I love this custom cheese grater.
4: Aww. You could use it on vegetables too, Mommy."
0: Oh, what a thoughtful little nightmare you are. So this Sunday morning, when brunch is over and all the presents are opened and the dust is settled, truly, the Oscar should go to mom for getting stoked about the same weird little gift she gets from her family every single year.
2: That's right.
0: And I had to sing a song about those gifts. That's why instead of doing the big hit by Ella Langley, Choosin' Texas, it's Young Jeffrey's Pasta Necklace.
1: That's so good.
2: All right, I'll be wearing mine Monday morning.
3: Right. Oh, yeah.
0: Point when I'm ready. Here we go. Point.

0: Yay to all the moms.
1: I got a coupon once for my daughter that was just a coupon for one picture where she actually smiles.
2: That's a good one.
0: Only one take.
1: Only one take, and I can only use it once.
3: Wow.
1: I'm waiting still for the perfect time.
2: Wedding day.
1: Yeah, maybe. Maybe.
3: Just keep holding out. That was your Mother's Day song of the week. You could text in to 78592. Tell us what you thought about it.
1: It was great.
3: We're going to post a video up on all of our socials, at Brooke and Jeffrey, with all the lyrics, so you can send it to your mom or to somebody who needs a great gift idea for them.
1: That's right.
2: There were good ones in there.
1: Skip the Gucci. We got you covered.
3: That's right.
2: Go grab some seashells. Uh-huh. You'll be fine.
3: Happy Mother's Day, everybody. We got your phone.

0: It's time for your phone tap. And remember when pretty much everyone worked remotely because of COVID?
1: Yeah.
0: And then
1: they
0: forced everybody back into the offices.
2: Mm-hmm. Wait, what's COVID? I don't remember that.
0: But now we're left with the lucky few who still get to type in their pajamas.
2: Oh, yeah.
1: Good for you. Hang on tight.
0: And so today we call a guy who just started a new position working from home, and we want to introduce him to his boss.
1: Oh.
0: Ooh. She's a little overbearing, tad bit controlling.
2: Uh-oh.
0: And I think he's going to understand the reason why the person before him quit.
1: Whoa.
0: When you hear your phone tap right now.
3: Brooke and Jeffrey's phone taps on the 20s.
4: Hello?
5: Hi, is this Jeremy?
4: Yeah, this is Jeremy.
5: Great. I'm calling from Corporate Human Resources. My name's Loretta Plopp.
4: Hi, how are you?
5: I love that you asked. I'm fantastic. And I love to see that you recently got hired. Congratulations.
4: Yes, thank you. Thank you.
5: So how's your first week working remotely? Huh?
4: Yeah, it's going pretty good, thanks. It's
5: great.
4: Just learning the ropes. So far, so good.
5: Yeah, and you probably heard about what happened to the last guy we had in your role.
4: I didn't know about that.
5: Oh, well, he worked from home, too, till we learned he was grossly abusing company time.
4: Oh, that's bad. Yeah, that's terrible.
5: You know, it wasn't as much goofing off or doing non-work tasks during work hours. He just was really inefficient and couldn't handle quality coaching from yours truly.
4: Oh, man, that's terrible.
5: You know, I'd like to ask you. You like to be coached, right?
4: Yeah, sure. I'm open to it.
5: Uh-huh, great. We're on the same page then. So I'm just going to listen in while you do your thing for the next 6 hours.
4: I'm sorry, in 6 hours?
5: Yeah, but I wouldn't even worry about it. You won't notice me, quiet as a mouse over here. So go ahead. Just start working.
4: I don't understand.
5: So hard to explain myself over and over. Yeah, you're going to put the phone on speaker and then go ahead and do your work.
4: So you're going to listen to me do my work?
5: Do you have a problem with coaching, Jeremy? Because I'm sensing some pushback.
4: No, no problem.
5: That's good, because that's the one thing Loretta Plopp doesn't stand for.
4: No, I was just trying to be clear. That's all.
5: I've made it pretty clear, so no more talking, because that would be considered an abuse of company time.
4: Oh. So, just do my work?
5: That's
4: now.
5: Right.
4: Okay.
5: Mm-hmm. Sorry to interrupt. Is that a TV in the background? Is that what I'm picking up on?
4: No, just neighbors.
5: Oh, could you put them on the phone? I can just chat with them a little bit. I'd like to speak with them.
4: With my neighbors?
5: Yeah, I need to tell them to shut the f*** up.
4: Oh, they don't bother me. I can stay focused.
5: If you say so, we'll let this one slide this time. Just keep working.
4: Okay. What's going on?
5: Excuse me?
4: The humming? Is that part of the job review?
5: Could you hear that? Yeah, I'm just humming along. By the way, what are you working on?
4: An Excel document for the new quarterly numbers.
5: Interesting. I thought I heard you typing slower than that. Maybe putting in a lunch order?
4: No.
5: Okay. Okay, good. Because your break doesn't happen for another 2 hours and 13 minutes. Sorry, I thought I heard your neighbors again.
4: Oh, my God.
5: Isn't there like a noise ordinance in your neighborhood?
4: It's an apartment building.
5: Oh, yuck. I haven't been in an apartment in 2 decades.
4: Ma'am, respectfully, how about I just do my job and you can call and check in on me from time to time?
5: Yeah, respectfully, that's a terrible idea. Why don't you just keep working?
4: Okay.
5: Oh, I see. Getting a little angry, are we?
4: What?
5: Not my place to be your therapist, but you are hitting the enter key a little too loudly, showing subtle signs of aggression. I'm going to make a note of that one right now.
4: You know what? I'm beginning to understand why the guy before me didn't like the coaching.
5: That's interesting, because your girlfriend Taylor said that you would love to be micromanaged.
4: My girlfriend?
5: Yeah, I talked to her before we made this prank phone call.
4: No freaking way. No.
5: This is actually Brooke from the radio show Brooke and Jeffrey in the Morning, and this is a phone tap.
4: Oh, my gosh. I was like, what is going on? How do you listen to me working? That's insane.
5: I'm not HR. But she did tell us you just got a new remote job, and you were a little worried about their management style.
4: When you told me you wanted to talk to my neighbors, I was like, what is wrong with this lady?
5: But honestly, they're really loud. Like, what are they doing?
4: It's a common space. It's like the best place for me to work.
5: That doesn't work for Loretta Plopp, all right?
4: Yeah, not a lot of stuff does.
5: You're not wrong there.
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0: Who in this room loves live music?
1: Ooh, me.
2: Yeah.
0: It's Brooke and Jeffrey in the morning, okay? Now, who in this room loves paying exorbitant prices to go see live music?
1: I like it best when the tickets seem cheap, and then you add up all the fees, and you're like, wait, now I'm bankrupt.
3: And then a week before, they're like half price.
1: Yeah.
3: Sold out.
1: Glad I bought it early.
0: What a fun industry. Yes. Well, if you love live music, but hate the expenses and the general inconvenience of dragging yourself to a giant stadium for some huge concert, this could be another option for you. Because the movie chain AMC is going to start showcasing live concerts in their theaters.
1: Cool.
0: Just to be clear, the artists aren't physically performing there. Yes. They're just streaming their shows into the theaters.
1: Okay. The only friend I've had who's ever gone to an event like this, he's a big fan of Fish.
0: Oh, really? Fish concert.
1: Yeah.
0: Wow.
1: And they do live stuff all the time. And their fan base is so, you know.
0: It's niche.
1: Yeah.
0: It's a new thing they're trying called Arena One at AMC. And tickets will range anywhere from $40 to $75.
1: What?
0: Which is,
1: I thought it was going to be the same as a movie.
0: Shockingly, that's what we refer to now as a bargain, bro.
4: Oh,
1: what?
4: Oh my gosh, because they're like, oh, you're still going to the concert and seeing the concert.
0: It's better than paying $300 to actually be there.
4: I hate that I see their logic.
1: And why do people still have their phones raised? If they're
4: no one's going to watch that.
0: It's super
4: Someone's going to be like, sit down.
0: Of course, they're only doing this for the biggest artists. Paris Hilton on June 18th.
1: What? I thought you said biggest artist.
0: Kim Petras on the 19th. And Maren Morris on the 20th. It's a veritable who's who of who?
1: All blonde, right? Isn't Kim Petras also blonde?
4: I have no idea. Sure.
5: You'll have to pay $40 to find out.
1: Yeah.
0: But each show will be simulcast to more than 300 AMC locations across the country. And there's going to be more concerts announced soon. Movie theaters are officially back, baby.
1: Yeah.
0: All right. And so are laser stories.

0: It's the radio segment that's got your breath right for summer.
1: Oh.
0: Introducing new ranch-flavored mouthwash.
1: Yuck. Yeah.
0: Finally, a product that helps your breath smell like a Midwest refrigerator. It's only available with Laser Stories, a segment where we read weird news stories around the globe, just like everyone else does, except we've got a laser. Those other yummy gummies just don't. This first Laser Story is out of a fan favorite, Florida. It's almost Mother's Day, and your mom wants you to visit.
1: That's a good point.
2: She does.
0: Even if you have to steal a car to get there.
1: Whatever it takes for you, Mom. That means you love her extra.
3: Yeah.
0: I say that because a 34-year-old Floridian named Eric Drake was walking around a suburban neighborhood looking for a vehicle to take when he spotted a car left running. So he just hopped in and took it north to visit his mother.
1: I mean, is it even theft if the keys are in it?
3: Yeah, and you have good intentions.
0: Uh-huh. Yeah, well, you see, even though Eric did a bad thing, he's really a good guy on the inside.
1: That's right.
2: Sure.
0: And about halfway there, he had a change of heart.
1: Aww.
0: And thought, this isn't right. I'm going to bring it back.
2: Hooray! Yeah. That's good.
0: Yeah, so he pulled off on an exit and attempted to make a U-turn, then lost control of the vehicle, which ended up crashing into the local sheriff's office.
1: Yikes.
3: What?
0: Karma, man. Fortunately, no one was hurt, but there was a car parked where the sheriff's desk used to be.
1: Ooh.
0: Eric was dragged out of the vehicle and arrested, and then admitted the car was not his.
2: But once he told him I was bringing it back, they let him go, right?
1: He needed to lead with that story, and everything would have been fine.
0: Fortunately, he didn't, so he was charged with grand theft while spending Mother's Day in jail.
1: Even an excuse why you didn't get there to see your mom? I don't think so.
2: Did mom come to visit?
0: Mm-hmm. Did she bail him out?
1: Yeah.
0: Oh. I guess we'll have to wait and see.
1: Oh.
0: Let's go to your next Laser Story out of Asia. There's a strange new breakup trend making headlines overseas.
1: Huh.
0: Growing number of people in China are using an AI program called X.Skill to build digital versions of their former partners.
4: Yeah, baby!
1: What?
4: Oh.
1: So
2: someone
1: that you
2: misses someone.
1: You can feel like you're still texting with them after you've broken up?
0: Sort of, yeah. You upload things like old texts, pictures, voice notes, and social media posts, and then AI totally not creepily recreates your ex's personality.
2: No, they learn her tone and stuff.
0: The speech patterns and also shared memories.
1: No.
0: I said not creepily.
1: Is there a database of who's using this? Because I think that would be very important for the public to see.
2: Yeah. I just want the world to know I won't do this because my AI bot will just start yelling at me immediately.
1: Oh, yeah.
0: They say it's meant for personal reflection and emotional healing, not for stalking or harassment.
1: Yes, and I'm sure the person who designed it was totally over their ex when they did that.
0: Totally.
2: If you need closure with your ex, why don't you talk to her about it?
0: The fact that they have to clarify it's not for stalking is a little bit scary, though.
1: It is the first clarification.
0: Critics are worried it could create major privacy issues.
1: No, just logical people are worried.
0: Especially since someone's personal data could be used without their permission.
1: Yes.
0: Still, some users say the AI versions of their exes actually help them move on.
1: Oh. Huh.
0: One person wrote, I was finally able to say everything that I'd been hesitant to say, and it made me feel better.
1: Oh.
0: The only sucky part was after I did that, the AI broke up with me again, like my real partner did.
2: Yeah, there it is.
0: And they brought up a whole bunch of new points I didn't even realize.
2: And she cheated on me again.
0: How does that happen? Let's go to your next Laser Story out of fast food headquarters.
2: Ooh.
0: Vending machine food. It's typically just a bag of stale chips, trail mix, and a candy bar that's sitting somewhere between the glass front and E24. Such a shame. But Chick-fil-A says they're changing all that because they just rolled out their first ever 24-hour vending machine.
1: What?
2: Cool. Oh.
0: So now if your mouth is just watering for hot fried chicken, you're going to have to take a beat.
1: Wait, what?
0: Because the machine won't be dishing out anything fresh or hot, for that matter.
2: I was going to say, is it hot?
0: No. It's
1: so what else do they serve at Chick-fil-A? I've never been.
0: This is only stocked with items like cool wraps, Southwest veggie wraps, and waffle potato chips.
5: Okay. You suck!
3: Can you use the vending machines on Sundays?
2: She's got a point. That'd be a big loophole.
0: You cannot use them on Sundays. Just like the restaurants, they're going to be closed. They're open 24/7, 6 days a week.
1: Oh.
2: just like the other one. Darn it.
0: Got to leave a day for God. Now, apparently, it is temperature controlled.
1: I would hope so.
0: And right now, it's currently sitting inside a children's hospital in Georgia.
1: Oh.
0: And early reviews from the hospital staff and patients seem overwhelmingly positive.
2: Wait, it's successfully in a hospital? We're going to take it away?
0: No, this is the first version.
2: Oh, I thought we were taking it out. Like, you guys like it, kids? All right, we're unplugged. We're going to move it now.
0: This is the beta test, and okay. they want to make more of them.
2: That's better.
0: Online people are a little bit more critical of it.
1: Oh.
0: One user said, so basically, it's all the worst things on the Chick-fil-A menu.
2: Oh, no. Seriously, like, what do you want, sausage?
1: I know, but if it's 1 a.m. at a hospital... Still a lot of options.
0: Yeah, it's better than nothing. Another person said no sandwich or fries. Why bother?
2: Oh. I mean, yeah, even the nuggets are good from what I hear there.
1: Again, those nurses are comparing this to the hospital food. So
0: yeah,
2: it's all good.
0: Like we said, better than nothing.
1: Yeah.
0: Let's go to your final laser story out of Tooth Town.
1: Ooh. I got one.
0: Hopefully more than one. If you're visiting a foreign country, there's supposedly a new tell that you're American.
2: Uh-oh.
0: Your perfect smile.
2: Oh, yeah.
1: Dude, it feels like everyone gets braces.
3: Yeah, now.
0: In fact, there's an article going viral that says foreigners notice Americans' great smiles and it's creeping them out. Experts say there's a few reasons that it might be happening. Number one, the cosmetic dentistry industry in the U.S. is absolutely booming.
1: Mm-hmm.
0: Could surpass $20 billion this year. And number two, there's a new term in Europe called turkey teeth, which mocks people who have cheap overdone veneers that don't seem natural.
2: I think that's worldwide get mocked. And they're bad veneers.
1: I don't understand why you can't get veneers where there's just like a little bit off.
2: Do you know what I mean? I've been looking into this, Brooke. They have them now. You can buy veneers that have a shade of yellow to them.
1: Or just even a little tiny bit of crookedness.
0: Yeah.
2: Crookedness?
1: Yeah, anything.
2: Ooh, that's good.
1: Give me some personality in your teeth.
2: Okay.
1: I don't need to be looking at some piano keys sticking out of your head.
0: Like, give them a few like chips in there.
2: Yeah, sure.
1: Yeah.
2: Put one of the black keys in there.
1: Yeah.
0: So, because of that, though, some foreigners say turkey teeth smiles give them the ick. For example, in Australia, a prominent dentist says her patients worry about ending up with a smile that looks too American.
1: Oh.
4: Ain't nobody got time for that.
1: No, don't fix that cavity.
3: Yeah.
0: Instead, they prefer work that looks natural, not something that seems like they've had their teeth done.
1: Oh.
2: So if you move to Europe, you got to get like a snaggle tooth installed.
1: Yeah, there's nothing natural about this country.
0: As for this guy, he got rid of his naturals years ago and replaced them with a large set of horsey-looking Eleanor Roosevelts.
1: Oh. A turtle with teeth, huh?
0: And now who's getting all the ladies?
2: Ooh.
0: This guy. And that sound means Laser Stories has come to an end for the day. We'll do it again, same time on Monday.

0: Shout out to all the moms out there. They do everything. They nurture, they care. They even like to take down other moms in trivia games. Because that's the goal for our listener, Renee, today, who just happened to stumble upon a special Mother's Day themed round of trivia.
1: Aww.
0: Renee, moms, huh? Welcome to the show.
2: Hi.
1: Are you a mom, Renee?
2: Yes.
1: All right.
0: You probably had no idea that you'd be with us for such a special occasion, did you?
2: No, I didn't.
0: But you say you get all the questions right whenever you play over the radio back at home. The question is, how will you do in person against the big bad mama herself, who is staring right through me and wants to blow my house down?
3: I would like to add an additional prize today. If you win, I will come to your house and I will let you swaddle me and cuddle me and burn me like a baby. You can be my mommy for the weekend.
0: Wow, what an offer.
2: Wow. Okay, Jose.
3: Yay, Renee. I mean, mom.
1: I think she's going to tank the game.
0: Or just burn her own house down on purpose.
3: She's just like, pass.
0: Let's see how it goes, Renee. Brooke's leaving the studio. You got 30 seconds to answer as many questions as possible. If you don't know when you could say pass, but you have to beat Brooke outright if you want to win. Are you ready?
2: Yes.
0: Okay, good luck. Right, and remember, because Mother's Day is this weekend, all of the questions are Mother's Day themed. So here we go. Your time starts now. In America, the most common term for mother is mom, but in Britain, it's what?
2: Mom.
0: What is the traditional Mother's Day flower?
2: Oh, pass.
0: What's the world record for most children ever born to one mother?
2: Oh, 25?
0: When baby elephants are born, they can't see very well, so they identify their mother through what sense?
2: Smell.
0: What's the most common day of the week for mothers to have babies? Monday, Tuesday, or Friday night?
2: Friday night.
0: All right, Renee. Well done. Brooke's going to rejoin us in the studio. And like we mentioned earlier, Renee is a mother playing against Brooke in Mother's Day trivia. And Renee, I heard a crazy rumor. So just tell me this is true, because it would be wild if it was. Whoa. It says you named your kids and your pets after baseball fields?
2: Yes.
3: Whoa, wait, that's awesome.
1: So wait, what are your kids' names?
2: Camden for Camden Yards. Camden Yards. And Jacob for Jacob's.
1: Okay.
2: And then we had Wrigley with our dog. And now we have Oracle.
1: Oh,
0: wow.
1: Now, do both of them hate to play baseball? Because I feel like that's what you set your kids up for. When you,
2: Yes.
3: Yeah. Oh, no.
1: That's how it works.
0: Yep, the curse.
1: Yep, you got to use reverse psychology next time.
3: Yeah, there you go.
0: Renee, you sound like a good mom, so good work there. Now it's Brooke's turn. Brooke, are you ready?
1: Yes.
0: Your time starts now. In America, the most common term for mother is mom, but in Britain, it's what?
1: Mummy.
0: What is the traditional Mother's Day flower?
1: Tulip.
0: What is the world record for the most children ever born to one mother?
1: 12.
0: When baby elephants are born, they can't see very well, so they identify their mom through what sense?
1: Smell.
0: What's the most common day of the week for mothers to have babies? Monday,
1: Thursday.
0: Tuesday, or Friday night?
1: Oh, okay. Let's go Friday night.
3: We're locking in Thursday.
1: Friday night.
0: Okay. Got our
1: just had both of mine on a Thursday. That's why, I guess.
3: Is
1: that weird?
3: I didn't know that.
0: Ironic. Let's go to the scoreboard to see how you both did with Jose.
4: I just want bigger boobs because I'm not happy with the ones that I have, and I figured this is a good way to do it.
0: Bolaños.
3: I want to know what's a good way to do it.
0: Become a mom.
1: Yeah, breastfeeding.
3: Yeah. Oh. Renee, you got 2 correct today.
2: Yay!
3: Yay! And Brooke, only one!
1: Oh, you beat me!
3: You're the better mom, and I'm coming home!
1: You did that to yourself, Renee.
0: Renee. Congratulations, you beat Brooke, you got a new baby out of it, too.
3: Yeah, get the binky ready.
2: Wow.
0: What a Mother's
3: Day. Don't my bottle.
1: Dude, when the spit up happens on your shoulder, you're going to need more than just a regular towel.
0: Good luck with this. Let's go over the answers. In America, the common term for mother is mom. In Britain, they say mum.
3: Oh. Yeah.
0: The traditional Mother's Day flower would be carnations.
1: Oh, boo.
0: Which is a tradition that started in 1906 when mothers would wear white carnations on Mom's
1: Day. By some cheapo. Okay.
2: Yeah.
0: The world record for most children ever born to one mother would be 69 kids.
1: Oh, I thought you meant all at once, like the quintuplets or whatever.
0: Total 69 children total.
3: Oh,
1: dude, you don't even know who's your kid at that point.
3: Yeah, what the heck?
0: When baby elephants are born, they can't see very well, so they identify mom through smell. And the most common day of the week for mothers to have their babies is on Tuesdays.
1: Oh.
0: So I'm sorry, Renee, it wasn't enough to beat Brooke. But just for playing, we are going to give you a pair of tickets to see Baby Keem on Wednesday, May 13th at WAMU Theater.
1: She won.
0: Oh, I'm sorry.
2: Mm-hmm.
0: I'm just so used to saying that. It just came out naturally. Congratulations.
3: Yeah.
0: Mom to mom, you beat her.
2: Yay.
0: You get $100 plus what I just said.
2: Yeah.
0: Awesome having you on. Come back and play again soon and have a great Mother's Day. We're going to do Win Brooks Bucks same time on Monday.
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0: You've seen Karens assert their will at restaurants, mm-hmm. baseball stadiums,
3: oh, yeah.
0: and even children's lemonade stands. But
3: oh, no.
0: now True. A clip is going viral of a wild Karen losing control at a gas station.
1: Ooh.
3: Oh.
0: And we have the audio. 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And it's all over what one woman saw on the instruction list.
3: Oh.
0: It's got the internet in an absolute frenzy, and it's all coming up in a brand new
1: Woo! TikTok click shot.
0: We'll do it at 9:10.

0: running out of time before Mother's Day, and if you're still needing a last-second gift idea, forget the big, pricey bouquet of flowers. 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
1: Woo! 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
0: Moms love it. It's TikTok Click Shock, where we discuss the biggest TikTok videos from the past week. We're going to get right into it with your first TikTok Click Shock, which is a viral video out of Texas that's got over 18 million views.
1: Whoa.
0: And it was only posted 3 days ago.
1: Dang!
2: Oh, what the heck is this?
0: Because a guy starts up his Corvette at a gas station.
1: Yeah.
0: And that's when a random woman walks over, kicks his car door.
1: Why?
0: And goes off on him.
1: Because
0: she has, quote, sensitive ears.
1: Oh, yeah.
0: The video is titled Karen Kicks Corvette.
2: Oh. I mean, they're at a gas station cars convene.
1: You could put earplugs in. You would think it was that much of an issue for you.
0: You'll hear the audio of what happens after she kicks the car.
1: Oh, God.
3: That you understand what I said to you, sir.
4: Oh. I understand, ma'am.
3: I will call the police.
2: Oh,
1: what?
3: And have them enforce the law.
4: Vehicle, ma'am.
3: Do you understand?
4: You just kicked my vehicle.
3: Do you understand? I'm
4: back away from my car now.
5: Oh, oh my gosh.
4: Back away from my car. Back away from my car.
3: No, you have to certify that you understand.
1: Oh, God.
3: Do you understand me? Do not do that again. You're hurting my ears. Do you understand me? Do you understand me? You're hurting my ears. Oh. I need to pump my gas and get going to my truck.
1: So, she has sensitive ears because she had to listen to her own voice her whole life?
0: That's why she's screaming, because she can't hear anymore.
1: Yeah.
0: They're so sensitive.
1: Dude, at what point do you just take a moment and be like, what am I doing?
2: Yeah.
1: Why am I saying this?
2: Wow. What is this war I'm starting?
0: I can't believe you're not going to support this proud mom right before Mother's Day.
1: Do I understand?
0: Do you understand?
1: I don't know if I understand.
2: Confirm.
0: There were some people in the comments who did not support what she did, but they understood her frustration with extremely loud car.
2: I could get that. It's a very loud car.
0: But again,
1: it's also like you're there for like 5 seconds. The car is going to leave. Nobody's hanging out at the gas station.
6: If the police come, that siren is going to trigger her.
0: That's going to be
1: She makes a point.
0: Yeah. By the end, the Corvette driver tells the woman he's going to contact authorities and get a photo of her license plate.
2: Oh. Yes, do it.
1: So he's going to out Karen her.
2: I love it. Yeah. She's the one who hit his car.
0: That's all we know on that front. But bottom line, personal sensitivity to noise does not give you the right to damage somebody else's property.
1: Oh, that's too bad.
2: Dang it.
0: I don't know if I fully agree.
1: Oh, yeah.
0: That was a TikTok Click Shock. You next. Is another car incident.
1: Uh-oh.
0: It's a viral video that sparked a big online debate where a young man is about to take a drive with his girlfriend and his mom. Uh-huh. And as they walk over to get into his car, the girlfriend hops into the front seat.
1: Oh.
0: And the mom tries to kick her out because she doesn't want to sit in the back.
2: Yeah, mom's up front.
1: Yeah, mom always goes up front.
2: Well, of course.
0: Some say the mom was out of line.
1: Ooh.
0: Others say elders get priority when it comes to riding shotgun.
2: That's true, not even if it's not mom.
1: Dude, even if it was her car, the mom would still go in the front seat.
2: Yes.
1: And the boyfriend would be in the back.
2: Well said. Agreed, bro.
0: Well, here's the audio of how it went down.
7: I'm not sitting in the back seat. You need to get out. I'm not sitting in the back seat. You're going to sit in the back seat today. You need to get out. I'm not sitting in the back seat.
8: My mom is coming soon. I have a lot. You will have to get in the back.
7: What do you mean you're not coming?
8: It's not that deep. Just sit in the back seat.
7: I'm leaving. Okay, bye. Y'all not married anyway, honey. We're just going somewhere. You act like you got to sit in the back seat forever.
2: Yes.
7: Okay, bye.
2: Get her, mom.
0: Well, it's not like she would have to sit in the back seat forever either.
2: But not the point.
1: Who pulled out their phone and started videotaping the mom and the girlfriend in a fight?
2: Ooh, I don't know. That's Maybe it's the car camera.
6: Maybe there's another sibling in the back.
0: Well, TikTokers weighed in on the woman's reaction after being asked to sit in the back. One user said the front seat is earned, not given.
1: It's true.
2: Mom's always...
0: What does that mean?
1: I mean, it means that mom always gets shotgun.
2: Yeah.
0: Well, I'm sure the girlfriend did some stuff to earn that front seat, too. Another comment said, I'm sorry, but I would not let my mom disrespect my partner like that.
2: Oh. My mom? No.
0: Because he's not standing up to either of them.
2: Well,
0: he's just letting it unfold.
6: Maybe he was the one recording.
2: Yeah.
0: And that brings us to...
2: Let the internet decide.
0: It brings us to the last comment that said, the son is the real problem. He didn't step in and say, this is how it's going to be.
1: Why don't you just say, hey, mom? my mom's not going to live as long as you. So just take the back seats for a second. You'll get there eventually.
0: If you want to take a side, go ahead and find the video on your own. Because we're moving on. Okay. That was a TikTok click shock.
2: That was good. It was
0: and
2: juicy.
0: Your final...
1: Woo! TikTok click shock!
0: We gotta end with a good news story.
1: Aw, yay, Jeff!
0: Instead of being in honor of Brooke this time, this specific clip is in honor of Alexis.
1: Oh,
0: because, see, there's a woman who's going viral on TikTok for just now realizing she doesn't follow the instructions on Kraft mac and cheese.
2: Oh, no!
0: And it's been kind of an inside joke on our show that Alexis has her own unique take on how to cook hers. Yeah. Alexis, what is your mac and cheese recipe?
6: No milk and butter.
2: Yes.
1: Wait, no milk and no butter.
6: No, just the powder after you. Like, you drain it, and then you use, like, you know, it's still kind of damp, so you got to get the powder on quick and stir it.
0: Okay, so just a few, like, so dry clumps of powder attached to the wet noodle.
6: But yeah, exactly.
2: Yes. Alexis knows she's making it wrong. She just enjoys it like this now.
0: Well, the woman who's going viral now with almost 3 million views was absolutely shocked at how much butter you're supposed to put in the recipe.
6: That's
2: actually
6: why you skip it.
2: I do go a little less butter, just because you don't need a quarter of a cup.
1: Yes, so, you do.
2: No,
1: more butter, the better. That is just a rule in life, and if you don't follow it, you're not living life to its fullest.
0: Let's listen.
5: Who actually puts 4 tablespoons of butter in 1 box of macaroni?
0: Well, to answer her question, the number one top response was... all of us.
2: Yeah.
0: Every single person who makes this puts 4 tablespoons.
2: I mean, it makes it creamy and thick.
1: And well, all boxes are a little different. Because, like, the Annie's type only asks for 2 tablespoons.
2: Oh, really?
1: I'm just saying.
2: I never
0: sissies
2: buy
0: over
2: that
0: there
2: one.
0: At Annie's. The second most popular comment was, 4 tablespoons of butter and Kraft mac and cheese? That's just madness. Oh. Gotta put in the whole stick. And
2: double.
1: Suddenly your $2 box of mac and cheese costs $10.
0: Now it's soup. Butter. The others told the woman, don't ever invite me over for dinner at your place.
2: Yeah. Oh, come on.
0: And finally, one woman named Josie said, babe, you're making box mac and cheese. You're no better than the rest of us.
6: Wow. Uh-huh. Remind me to never post my recipe online.
2: Those
6: people would.
0: Well, those were your
1: TikTok click shots.
0: Stories for the week. We got your phone tap coming up next.

0: Time for your prank phone call. It's Brooke and Jeffrey in the morning.
1: Hey.
0: And today we call a woman who spends her free time volunteering at an assisted living facility for seniors.
2: Nice.
0: And she spends about 10 to 15 hours a week helping out and cleaning up, doing pretty much thankless work.
1: Wow.
0: Until now.
2: Oh.
0: Because someone from the center is about to show their appreciation for everything she's done.
3: Oh, no.
0: And that person is none other than Alan Winterbottom.
3: Oh, no.
0: In fact, he's got a very special surprise just for her.
1: No.
0: In your phone tap right now.
4: Brooke and Jeffrey's phone taps on the 20s.
5: Hello?
6: Hello?
5: Hello?
6: Hi.
5: I'm sorry, who is this?
6: Oh, this is Alan Winterbottom. Are you Kimberly from the assisted living?
5: Yes, I volunteer there.
6: Yeah, it's you. You're the one. You look like a young Barbara Stanwyck.
5: I'm sorry, I don't know you. What's this about?
6: Well, so I'm the senior representative that gives out all the hoo-has to the volunteers that make this great piss hole work.
5: Okay, yeah.
6: Yeah, you get a hoo-ha from Alan. Oh. Hoo-ha!
5: Wow, thanks, Alan.
6: Yeah, no, thank you.
5: Is there anything else, or is...
6: Oh, there's more. You know, for being such a great volunteer, you get a prize.
5: Oh, okay. I don't need one, though. It's fine.
6: No, poppycock. Don't be modest, you little tart. Just take the dang prize.
5: Excuse me?
6: So I'm going to spin the wheel here, and I'm going to tell you what you get.
5: I'm so confused. You have a wheel?
6: Yeah, sure do. There's a lot of prizes on here. I wish I won a lifetime supply of country crock.
5: Oh. Country what?
6: Country crock. You know the butter substitute that comes in a big tub?
5: I actually don't.
6: You haven't lived till you got a mouthful of crock.
5: Oh. Yeah, you know, I think maybe someone else might appreciate that prize a little bit more than...
6: But we don't even know what you're gonna win. That's the beauty of the wheel. So let's do a countdown together. Start at three. One, three,
5: three,
6: two, and...
5: Okay. Oh. I actually have a wheel.
6: Yeah. Holy cannoli, it's your lucky day, Kimberly.
5: What?
6: I get to live with you.
5: I'm sorry. What?
6: Yeah, it's a 2-month stay at Kimberly's apartment. Oh, that's what it says.
5: I think you must be confused. I live in a 2-bedroom, and there's not enough room as it is.
6: You got a heart of solid gold, and you're going to receive treasures in heaven for taking care of old Alan. In more ways than one.
5: Alan, I appreciate it so much.
6: I appreciate it more.
5: I don't know how you got my number.
6: You're on the volunteer list.
5: Well, yeah, but for the assisted living, like, I come and volunteer there, so...
6: Well, now you don't even have to come down. I'll just head on over to you. And if you're wondering, don't worry. I pack light. It's just my CPAP and a bottle of Cialis.
5: Alan, listen to me.
6: I'm going to start packing
5: now. Alan, you cannot live with me.
6: Wait, what?
5: I don't care what the wheel says, Alan. You cannot live with me. I don't have enough room for you. I don't even know how this happened, but that's not an option.
6: Oh, shoot. You're probably right.
5: Yes.
6: Let's spin it again.
5: Oh,
6: here
5: God.
6: Here we go. Lucky me and oh, looky here. You just got the second best prize. You get to stay overnight with me in my room.
5: What?
6: Oh,
5: Alan, I'm beginning to think that you are making this whole thing up.
6: Oh, well, gosh, you're a sharp one, aren't you? Because this whole thing is kind of a prank phone call.
5: What?
0: Yeah, I said this is a prank.
5: Because
0: my real name is Jeff from the radio show Brooke and Jeffrey in the morning. We're doing a phone tap on you, Kimberly.
5: Oh, my God.
0: I'm sorry.
5: Oh, I was. I was like, I'm never going to be able to go back to assisted living ever again.
0: Alan was so excited to hang out with you, but your sister Shireen is the one who set you up for this.
5: Oh my God.
0: She said you've been volunteering down at the senior home for a while, and there's some interesting characters you run into.
5: Oh my gosh, that was crazy.
0: Don't worry. You're not going to be living with Alan, and he's not going to be living with you. So maybe we just need to spin the wheel one more time.
5: Let's do it.
6: Oh boy, a lifetime supply of country crack. Are you kidding me?
5: Of course, I win the butter substitute.
6: Yeah, you and I can share if you wanna.
5: Oh, great.
6: Just bring it to my room. I'll show you what to do.
5: Right.
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0: Ladies love a musical man who can play guitar and sing.
1: Oh yeah. My gosh, a double.
0: Yeah. Harry Styles, John Mayer, Mark Zuckerberg when he's playing Guitar Hero 5.
2: Ew.
0: Alexis, you just swooned, admit it.
2: I think I just threw up.
0: So hot. But that's why we were baffled to learn that our listener sent his date an original song written just for her after their night out. Whoa. And he's still not getting a call back.
2: Whoa.
1: What?
0: I mean, we've never done this before, but in exchange for our help, he's going to let us play it right here on the air.
2: Oh, I'm so excited. Gosh.
0: Will he become the next Mark Zuckerberg on Guitar Hero?
1: It's going to be a hit.
0: It's going to be tough. We're going to find out in your brand new second date update next.
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1: 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Cloudy then clearing, today's high 68, mostly clear through the evening, overnight low 49.
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3: We've heard of people using ChatGPT to write their dating profiles for them.
4: Yeah.
3: Or people photoshopping themselves with the help of AI,
4: uh-huh.
3: Looking taller and skinnier, and ooh, even my wallet looks fatter.
4: Oh,
3: thanks, AI.
4: Please tell me for the first time ever we're actually getting AI on the phone because they couldn't get a second date.
3: Oh, no.
4: Please.
3: We're not quite there yet.
4: So good?
3: But how would you use AI after a date to help you get a call back?
4: Huh.
3: Well, apparently our listener Dennis figured out a creative way that didn't really work because he needs our help.
4: Yeah.
3: So I guess we'll get to that in a minute. But first, we do have to get a little bit more information out of him. So first, Dennis, welcome to the show.
5: Hey, thanks. Thanks for having me.
4: Did you type into ChatGPT what to say back to us just then?
3: Are you that reliant?
6: It's just listening.
5: No, that was me. That was all me.
3: Oh, wow.
6: It's hard to believe.
3: Good for you, Dennis. Well, you must be pretty desperate if you're going to AI before coming to us. But tell us about this girl that you want us to call today and how you met her.
5: All right. Well, I met Taylor on a dating app. And we bonded over my ChatGPT script that I wrote. It was really good. Yeah.
6: Hold on, when you say really good, like she knew it was ChatGPT or just in general, she loved your bio?
5: I didn't ask her. I don't know. I mean, she was just getting along. It was working.
6: Okay. Oh, yeah, don't stop the momentum.
4: Yeah.
3: All right. So did you meet up for a date? IRL?
5: We met up for a date. We did. We had dinner.
3: Now the pressure's on you to come up with your own questions and talk to her directly. How did that go?
5: Well, I mean, I only used ChatGPT a couple times, you know, during my day to look down at the screen. I don't think she noticed, though.
4: What were you looking for, though? Like, were you looking for, like, cool question prompts or something?
7: She didn't notice you typing a prompt to ChatGPT.
5: Yeah. Conversation. Yeah, things to ask and talk about.
3: How, how do I compliment her sparkly eyes again without saying the same thing?
6: Bro!
4: I mean, it's interesting because you sound like a real charismatic guy, that you would be that reliant on this.
5: Well, I get a little shy around girls, women.
6: Okay. Got it. Yeah, I understand that.
3: So what did you and ChatGPT talk to Taylor about?
4: I like how it's we now.
3: Yeah.
4: There's two of them on a date.
3: What would the two of you come up with?
5: Well, it just gave you some great surface talk, and we talked about family and stuff.
3: Family?
5: Yeah. Also, I wasn't using it the whole time. I would kind of gauge the conversation and figure out where to go, you know.
6: Oh. Okay, so like only if you got stuck or there was a lull.
4: I'll say, I don't know about using it during it, but I don't think it's bad to come up with a list of like five questions to get you out of an awkward moment in a date. I think that's being prepared.
5: Exactly. And it was ChatGPT that reminded me that I have an older sister and she does too.
3: You didn't remember that you had a sister?
5: Well, I mean, it just reminded me to bring it up.
6: The connection. It's like AI brownie points.
7: Very reliable.
5: And we're both close to her older sister, so that was nice, you know.
3: Okay.
5: We bonded over, she loves country music like I do. I mean, listen, I've been on a lot of dates, and there was a lot of sharing and a lot of laughing on this date between us, and it just really felt great.
4: Okay. What did ChatGPT tell you to do at the end? Did it tell you to go in for a kiss?
6: Ooh.
5: It suggested maybe to go for a walk.
4: I didn't know we were actually still going to ask it what to do.
3: Okay,
4: that was kind of a joke.
3: Okay.
4: But
6: give me a walking path to get a kiss.
3: Well, that could be romantic. How did the walk go?
5: We're underneath the moonlight. I mean, it was just really pretty and beautiful. I mean, I was just feeling so good. And then I was like, you know, wow, should I go in for the kiss, you know? I was like,
3: Did ChatGPT think it was a good idea?
4: Dude, you're not writing still at this point. Please tell me.
5: No, I'm not on my phone at this time.
4: Oh, thank God.
3: Okay. So you're making the decision to go in for the kiss.
5: Yeah, well, I was going to, but right before I was going to do it, she kind of like snatched or swatted like a bug out of the air. And I was like, is that a sign for me not to?
4: Like she was swatting you away. Go, shoot.
5: Yeah. I wasn't sure. So I just went in for the hug at the end.
4: Okay, I think that's fine.
3: Right.
6: Safe.
4: Was there any talk about future hangouts?
5: Other than her texting me that she got home safely, it's been silence.
4: Hmm.
5: from her since then. It's been like 3 days.
3: That is weird. Now, going back to what we were saying earlier about using AI after the date to help get you reconnected, you came up with a way to do that. What did you do?
5: I did. I thought it'd be really creative if I had AI help me make like a 30-second song about our date and then send it to her.
6: Oh, yeah, you can make music on AI.
3: An AI-generated song.
4: Yeah.
3: Brooke, you're wincing right now at the thought of it. Why?
4: It's like giving a collage picture book after the first date. It's just a little too quick, too soon. I know it didn't take much effort, but...
5: Well, I thought the song was great.
6: Well, you did.
4: Yeah. Maybe we'll play it later. I'd love to hear it.
6: Oh, my gosh.
4: You know?
3: Well, he actually sent us the song.
5: I sent you guys the song.
3: Is it cool if we played it right now so that we can hear it?
5: Yeah, absolutely.
3: Okay.
6: Oh, my gosh.
3: We're going to load it up. Here's the AI-generated song he created called Taylor, Where'd You Go?
4: Oh, wait. That's what we titled it?
3: That's what he titled it.
4: I thought it was AI a reflection of what a fun night he had.
3: Well, let's listen. I haven't heard it yet.

0: Wow.
1: And that is that the new Taylor Swift?
2: Yes. No, it was a sad song.
1: Well, it's upbeat, but the lyrics are sad.
3: I'd be calling you back after that song.
4: Come on, it was good.
1: No, it was good. I mean, those AI songs are cute. The girl makes them all the time.
5: I think it's either funny or clingy. Like, I don't know which way you'd take it.
3: You don't find it romantic in any way that he put in all the extra effort to have AI write a song for
6: that. It could be funny. I like that spin on it.
3: We'll see what Taylor actually thinks about it.
6: Where'd you go?
3: I'm so alone.
1: Let's play it.
5: Radio silence.
3: Man, it's loud for me.
1: Radio silence.
3: Talking to families. Oh, yeah.
1: Mom's name.
3: He's jamming out to it. Okay. We're going to come back, and then we'll try to get you your second date update AI style with Taylor right after this. Hold on.

0: 92.5, Brooke and Jeffrey in the morning. Second date update.
1: I'm not going to lie. Our listener, Dennis, had a big impact on me just now.
2: Did he?
3: Really?
1: Because he made me want to make an AI-generated song for our show.
2: No.
1: Hit it!

0: channel on Chase.
1: You've got the kids cheering at the end.
0: It's like Kids Incorporated, if you're old enough to know.
2: Yeah. Like I said, they all kind of sound the same.
1: Yeah. Well, not enough references to how handsome I am in the song, but I'll take it.
3: The one who made it, you could have told it.
2: Yeah, you're fair.
0: Literally sings what you say.
1: Room for improvement. But the whole reason I did that, if you missed part one, is because Dennis sent an AI-generated country song to his date, Taylor, 3 days after they met up. Give the people what they want. Actually, the voice is exactly the same.
2: So it really is.
0: That's why recording artists don't have to be worried.
1: Yeah, okay.
0: Where'd you go?
1: Yeah.
2: Oh, man. So, do we have to call, or can we just listen to AI music the whole day?
1: I wish. He thought that song would be a fun way to help restart the conversation between them. Unfortunately, no dice.
0: I am glad you sent it after she had already ghosted you.
1: Yeah. So, because it's like, what else do you have left to lose? Yeah.
2: We know
1: point?
2: That's not the reason.
1: Something must be up. We're going to try to figure out what that is and just dial her right now. You ready to do this, Dennis?
4: I am. Thanks.
0: Okay. Dennis.
1: All right. Let's see what she has to say. Here we go.
5: Hello.
1: Hi, is this Taylor?
5: This is she. Who's this?
1: This is a radio show. We're called Brooke and Jeffrey in the Morning.
0: Real people.
2: Hi, good morning.
0: Real radio.
1: Thanks for clarifying.
0: Well, I mean, she's gotten a lot of weird stuff sent to her in the last.
1: Yeah. So sorry to like burst in on your day, but we're doing this segment right now. It's called a second date update.
5: Okay.
1: So basically what that is where if someone goes out on a date and they're not getting a call back afterwards, we can try to reach out on the person's behalf to see if there's a reason for it. And in this case, we're trying to help out a guy named Dennis.
5: Uh-oh. Okay.
1: Okay.
0: There's still somewhat of a smile on your face, it sounds like, when we mentioned Dennis a little bit.
5: I would say maybe an awkward feeling.
0: Okay. That's not always bad, though.
1: No, but Dennis feels like you've been kind of avoiding him because you haven't really been responding to any of his messages, and he isn't sure why.
0: He does not feel like it. He knows that she's important.
2: Yeah. Yeah. Well, not a hint.
1: That adds to the feeling.
0: Yeah. Is there a reason?
5: I don't know if I feel comfortable discussing this on the radio.
1: Well, you don't have to say anything if you feel uncomfortable with it. It's just Dennis feels very confused because he felt like your date went really, really well.
2: Yeah.
1: So
2: did you feel that way?
0: Wait, why'd you say, oh God?
5: Well, I'll give him some creativity points.
0: All right.
5: But
2: good. Those are important.
0: For what? What did he do that was creative?
5: I mean, there was a song, but I just kind of felt like our date didn't. It just wasn't what I was expecting. It didn't sit right with me.
2: Sit right?
5: I'm not sure if you've ever had this, but I kind of felt like maybe we had more of a connection over the phone, and it's just I'm looking for something more in person.
2: Interesting. You guys had more like text chemistry than like real physical chemistry.
0: Why in this day and age do you need something more in person?
1: Chemistry is really overrated.
0: Yeah.
2: I mean, you're going to have a lot of personal moments. You need to click.
0: You could do those online.
1: But you did say you gave him creativity points for the song that he sent.
2: That's good.
5: I'm saying creativity points, but I did find it a little weird.
2: Got it. Okay.
0: Both things can be
2: like
0: true.
2: Creativity.
1: Weirdly close to the heart. In that sense.
0: I think maybe more funny, right? You would find it funny.
5: You know, I'm just going to say that I've been considering other dates at this time. I just feel like something was off with him.
1: Well, you know, before you start doing that and throwing yourself back into the awkwardness of the dating pool, you said that the chemistry with Dennis was off on that date night. Maybe it'll be better right now because he's on the other line listening, waiting to talk to you.
2: I can feel the chemistry.
4: Hey, hi, Taylor.
2: See,
1: there he is.
5: What are you doing?
4: Hold on.
0: What?
2: Us?
4: I'm reaching out to see how your lovely day is.
0: Dennis, don't put the phone down because you're probably talking on it, but close.
2: Take the speaker.
1: Just talk to Taylor.
0: Without help.
1: Brooke, she doesn't know what the situation is.
2: How
1: right
2: could
1: now.
2: You not?
0: It doesn't matter.
4: Okay.
1: It's gonna blow up a spot.
5: I'm just a little confused about what I don't know. But Dennis, you didn't feel like things were off on our date?
4: Hold on.
0: Oh, man.
2: No, you Dennis. Can't do this all the time.
1: Hold on. Let him cook. Let him cook.
4: What? Things were off, but then we can turn it to on.
0: Okay. That is the stupidest line. Dennis, don't read that.
3: If he said she wouldn't notice down the phone.
5: Dennis, I'm not really sure if you're understanding what I'm saying, but I feel like there is a disconnect here.
4: Helen, it's just, so sometimes I get nervous, you know, and like, you liked the song, right? The song was okay, and
2: oh, change subject.
4: Well, sometimes I use AI, like, before our date to start out, and a couple times, you know, during the date, and, you know, then the song, of course.
1: I kind of wish ChatGPT had written that shorter for him.
2: Yeah, you see why.
1: Yeah, now I get it.
5: So you're saying the song, and when we're talking, everything is AI.
4: Well, a lot. I mean, me too, but.
2: I feel like it says just thinking right now.
1: Well,
0: dude, I feel like AI has stunted your emotional growth.
2: Yeah, as a human. Yeah.
5: Is your profile all AI then?
0: We didn't need to bring that up.
4: AI helped, yeah.
0: But listen, AI is only as good as the prompt you give it. So he must be a good prompt giver.
5: You guys know that this is really weird, right?
2: It's unique.
0: According to him, everybody uses it to write their dating profiles.
2: Yeah, do you ever use it in your life?
5: I don't think everyone. I mean, I especially don't. I just, I feel like if you're going to have one-on-one interactions with another human, maybe AI isn't the best, like, especially on our dates.
1: Yeah. But the song, though. Where'd you
5: go? But the song is also AI. Okay, great.
2: We got so it loaded passionate. For you.
1: I mean, no other human has asked AI to write a song for you before, right? God, I hope.
5: I guess I wouldn't know, would I?
0: Yeah.
2: Oh, that's okay.
0: Well, I mean, the thing is, like, you didn't get a good gauge of who he is because he was too reliant. Maybe he can back off of AI and you guys can actually see if you're compatible.
3: Can he do that,
0: though? I don't know.
4: Did you hear what she said? We both have older sisters, you know?
1: No, I don't think Brooke said that now.
2: He just remembered.
0: He's just reading old AI prompts.
1: You're looking at your phone again. Okay. Well, he's great at prompts, and maybe this is a good time to prompt you with a question, Taylor, because we'd like to offer to send you on another date with Dennis, and we would pay for it.
4: Come on, Taylor. I'll try to talk to you, just, you know, me.
2: Okay. Wow. Say the sentence.
1: Talk to you, I'll just me.
0: Poor Dennis.
1: Okay. Aww.
2: He's just nervous. You understand that.
0: He really was delightful before you got on the phone.
5: Yeah. You guys, listen, I'm not feeling the spark here.
0: Oh. Okay. Dennis
2: stays logged in and you just
0: No, I think it's a lesson. Dennis, just be yourself. You don't need to rely on artificial intelligence. Use your own.
2: Yeah.
4: I'm going to answer you guys, okay? Hold on.
0: Okay.
1: All right, Dennis. All right.
0: Okay.
1: You know, why don't you email us the response to that?
2: If you're going
1: to
2: email it, give us three different separate responses. You know, different styles.
1: Which one do we like the best?
2: Yeah.
5: Guys, I hope that you're all having a great day, but I think I'm going to go. This feels a little ridiculous. I need to get back to work right now.
1: Okay.
0: I actually thought she already hung up.
1: Yeah. Okay, well, we're going to say goodbye to you in just a second. Just hold on.
0: Yeah.
1: Well, I got something really good to say.
2: Hit the song!
1: Thanks for being here.
4: Hey, hold on. 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

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We finally made it. It's Friday. We should have a very beautiful weekend ahead of us, according to the weather forecasters, unless they're wrong, which happens very often around here. No, I swear, I feel like they're wrong all the time.

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perfect thing that would kickstart your weekend. Brooke and Jeffrey's $1,000. That's right. Your chance to win, especially on Mother's Day weekend, is coming up at noon right here on Moving 92.5.

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Cloudy then clearing, today's high 68, mostly clear through the evening, overnight low 49.

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Perfect song for me to remind you, Olivia Rodrigo is coming to Climate Pledge Arena. And a matter of fact, we have your chance to win those tickets coming up at 11. Keep it here. All right.

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10: 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Cloudy then clearing, today's high 68, mostly clear through the evening, overnight low 49.
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9: 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Cloudy then clearing, today's high 68, mostly clear through the evening, overnight low 49.
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Another chance for you to win $1,000, which would be perfect for Mother's Day weekend. With Brooke and Jeffrey's $1,000 name game is coming up at 4 o'clock with Jax.

0: 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And it might as well be you. 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

I mean, can we blame it on Olivia Rodrigo? I hear that her appearance on SNL drove the ratings to a near season high. Maybe it was her, maybe it wasn't. Just saying. Here she is with Drop Dead, new music on Movin' 92.5.

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20: 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Cloudy then clearing, today's high 68, mostly clear through the evening, overnight low 49.

am upset with myself that I miss Zara Larsson when she came to WAMU Theater because I saw her on the Today Show this morning performing this song and got FOMO. Okay, here she is. I'm

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Yeah, it's, you know, it's never too early to start talking about Pride. 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

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Have you signed up for Brooke and Jeffrey's $1,000 name game yet? 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

It is Mother's Day weekend, but it's also Carmageddon weekend. Yeah, there's a lot of road work going on this weekend, just to be aware. I don't have time to say all of it, but I-5 does work, 405, 520. So before you go out, check and see if there might be some delays.

0: It's Jax. Is it me, or does a weekend of doing absolutely nothing just sound amazing? Like, that's what I'm doing this weekend. Just chores and nothing. And it's going to be incredible. What about you? Text me, 78592.
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And move it. 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

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All you got to do is have a name and it's signed up. 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Here we go. I need Sherry Stein. Sherry Stein of Bonnie Lake to call me at 866-668-4692. Sherry Stein, you're on the clock. You got 9 minutes.

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You are on the clock for Brooke and Jeffrey's $1,000 name game. 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Sherry Stein. If you know Sherry Stein from Bonnie Lake, call them, text them, message them, tell them to call me. They got about 80 seconds now.

0: 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Who's this?
1: This is Sherry Stein from Bonnie Lake.
0: Sherry Stein, how are you doing?
1: I'm doing great.
0: Sherry.
1: Yes.
0: You're winning $1,000.
1: Thank you so much.
0: How are you feeling right now?
1: I just had major surgery, and I am so happy.
0: I'm happy. I'm glad that you won, and you were picked, and here we are, and call me back. So,
1: oh, my God.
0: Well, congratulations. Everything went well with the surgery, I hope?
1: Yes, it
0: okay,
1: did.
0: Okay, cool. That's awesome. All right, cool. Well, now you have $1,000. What are you going to do with it?
1: I don't know. I'm going to Alaska pretty soon, so that will be good.
0: Okay. You can spend some money up there. All right, cool, cool. Well, you got $1,000 to play with. That'll buy you... I don't know what you buy in Alaska, but but Sherry, hey, you won. What station's hooking you up with $1,000 right now?
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22: 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Cloudy then clearing, today's high 68, mostly clear through the evening, overnight low 49.
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